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0: Mimi bore ye fu. 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
1: Right.
0: Esu Ghana mra ne chese se o ye insurance man o.
1: Sure.
0: Ye betimi aye u be di Ghana 1 week cry. Betimi aye insurance 1 week pe.
1: Wow.
0: Yes.
1: Wow.
0: Ye twi ya na de cigarette.
1: Aye insurance.
0: Na ko.
1: Wow. 2 years ago.
0: But o betimi e di aye.
1: Okay.
0: O betimi aye. Ghana for any break of mine, yeah, more be more inquiries in so.
1: Okay.
0: MTN office be a Ghana, have a beer. MTN will be a no, ayo, and so, eh, ho.
1: Chama!

0: Wow, quite your 40 cities. Bow your means, 100 cities.
1: Yeah.
0: Wow. And you show my. Oh, or more cashless marketing, I say, I will break home. Yes, Max Park.
1: My special one, Bakwama.
0: Oh, nice one. Yeah. Now let's use some more. Yeah. About your all stance, oh, ha. Now, so to say, the process here. Now, oh, fear. Otie, I will break home, and I say, Sunyane. Otie, break home, master 104.3. This is here. Now let's use some more. Open Shawama. I'm a number, 053-0531-236. Okay, this is the OEA event to be. Now, OEA analyst, juice and more. I want to sell for Shawama. And you're movable. Yo, I'm a movie, I'm a track, no. And I'm an event, and I say, I'm a ton Shawama. And I'm a. Analyst, thank you so much, my brother. All right.
2: 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It is Momo, cashless marketing, okay. Live at Mix Park, okay? So right. You do this following for us on IG, on Facebook, on X, Snapchat, everywhere you go, it is Momo from MTNGH. You do the following. Come and show me a proof of it. All right. Come up for my man.
0: Check Express.
2: Check Express.
0: Okay. Yes. Check Express. So it means fried rice.
2: Rachel
0: Fosse.
3: Yvonne.
0: Yvonne. What do you do? You check Express. Fine. Because okay, rice. A rice and then account.
3: Yeah. Check fried rice.
0: Check fried rice. Okay. That's all. No one. Any day. And how much you do it?
3: Rice and not chicken, not salad. Salad near rich.
0: Hey, rich, oh.
3: Yes, very rich.
0: Very rich. Now buy a market today.
3: Kakra.
0: Now to say Momo first. Eba Brekun, how was the play?
3: When
0: it is on.
3: Yeah, manager. Yeah. Me take that opportunity number to me.
0: Okay. Okay. Now, broke my own ever.
3: Me watch you back.
0: Okay. Yeah. Okay. All right. You show the best. Why?
3: Thank you.
0: Yeah, did my did you? If I check Express. Open. If you need rice, fried rice.
2: Is it by BIA? Check
0: Express.
2: So check Express.
0: Yes. You go still live on ACK 107.1 Master.
2: Yes.
0: 104.3.
2: Quest.
0: Your cashless market, Momo first. I will break home next back. Sure. I wanna action in our CCA.
2: Yes.
0: And I'm there, Pepa.
2: Action in your Oha.
0: Onya Pepa, na onya
2: DSC. Onya
0: Guinness.
2: Obemaya normal.
0: Sao. Onya Guinness bosswa. Onya Kibapa, na onya Guinness bosswa. Hello. Among us, Akra. Eba chere ti say.
3: No, me adu mo na answer.
0: Ah, me ho ye pa e bro say.
3: Estes.
0: E ho say.
3: Estes.
0: Oh, okay.
2: Estes.
0: All right. Now, where are they?
3: Where are gizzard?
0: And I wear sausage. Now by market is a cashless marketing.
3: Oh, Momo first. Kaka. Some goes on.
0: Yes, man, your cash. Yes, man, your cash. Physical cash.
3: Program, then you're fine, you know.
0: No cash.
3: Momo kwa.
0: Now, what happened to your phone?
3: Basho, I'm going for
0: me. Oh, yeah, sure.
3: Oh, why not?
0: Okay. What follow more social media there? Where all you need to see her? So you need to see her. Now buy another one. Any
3: gizzard?
0: Your
3: salad is so nice one.
0: Okay. All right. May I say why? I wish you all the best.
2: Okay.
0: Mundi di. Ye didi.
2: You are
0: no. Ni a koko no.
2: Ye
0: beko Guinness one ho.
2: Ye beko Guinness.
0: Ye beko Guinness one ho.
2: Ye benom.
0: Aha. Ye benom.
2: Now you swa. You don't call district cafe for.
0: Yeah, I mean go for that one. You go there.
2: You will go there. So your hanom, you don't find it in any income.
0: Kumkum's kitchen. Kumkum's kitchen. Kumkum. About your own to say. You have a call. Now.

0: ekose.
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1: Afa
0: apeke.
1: Ei, I need say by wa boy o.
0: Ei, wa nui.
1: Ko so ma boy e.
0: Wa nui.
1: Ewo de papa.
0: Ewo de o.
1: De.
0: Na o ti say mo fo say omo ba bo ekrum. Na feeling it is say. O ti na wani ji.
1: Mani ji e pa.
0: Ah. E ti mo no so ba.
1: Aha, ei, bra. Ha ma de manu me ho.
0: Okay. Now, what are you free sense?
1: If I show me a Indomini free 30 cities.
0: 30 cities, I call.
1: And 1 month, so
0: for 1 month, so. Oh, I see.
1: And then so free 30 cities, I call.
0: Okay. I'll say, we'll be on for physical cash metal.
1: Oh, there be.
0: Okay.
1: Me.
0: Ah, oh, you poor. Crash, you walk on the phone or so. Let's send the mommy.
1: And no.
0: Cuckoo's kitchen. But that's what it. Yeah, my Juma. All right, so we're fully active right here at Mix Pack, and we're live on ARC 107.1 FM, Master 104.3. Break home and then sing on it precisely, huh? And I hear streaming live from this is Mix Pack, okay? Momo from MTNGH on all social media handles. You go and follow us, you download the app on the Google Play Store, and then you also go on App Store. Now I download BBR, come on, I have for Uri and Wako Fulu, what you say? Aha, Guinness Ghana, Elha, Ekoban Ghana, Elha, MTN, IU, Elha, Omoyana, Elboy, Tidom, Iadi, Jumadi, Shonkoin, Ede, Bremo, El Mix Pack. Yeah, come on, say, now, Kopaya, more Chinan, so, revival concerts, and ever cause a live, El Mix Pack, yeah, Ajem Kwanakasa, Eba, Quick Smoke, on the squad, Dina, if we are cry, Eba. Yeah, we are on a Sunday, and also you could come OG night after party, and also with Quake Smoke. All the guys, you know, I cut off for you now, you could come OG night view, huh? Now, I say, I Sunday, now we'll say, reach agent video, now power, no 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first. Bomo first. Oh, do call Max Park. Yes, Nyami Ademokuna Revival Concert with a big smoke, crazy, last minute, Lally, and a whole lot more. R.J. Charlie, crazy. Yo, me and me before our Max Park, all the way from Sunyane. Ladies and gentlemen, I introduce to you the Shades Cafe. Now, what is it? Okay. Oh, baby, I say, I'm going to do it. I'm going to do it. I'm going to do it. I'm going to do
2: Yet to say, yet cashless transaction, and I could smoke ever life in it. Ya see, I stoning in Adia Bessia. Etty, Bibia, Pabia, stoning in our hand. Then Yan said,
0: Oberba. Okasa Bibia, this is cafe for Danny Pan. I'm here. Break it down and talk to us.
2: Okay. Yeah, specials near Boba Tea is no.
0: Boba Tea? I see.
2: But yeah, well, other dishes, your wings, your fries, your fried rice, your jollof, your assorted stir fry. But for now, yeah, focusing on boba teas, no. But when your fries and wings, they are also.
0: From Sunyane to Breko, Mixed Park, is there any discount? Would it be out to so? And I'm out to so, and at the same price, and I'm above from which is which?
2: Yeah, it's a bit so, but I've been so the end.
0: They tell it. Hey, this is going to be one piece cow. All right, but how about I say, market is how's it going?
2: Oh, market is a cost.
0: So
2: far, market is nice. Cost.
0: Okay. We got to answer so far. Momo, no. I don't know much. I am Mucha. I'm from Sendi. So what do you say?
2: Yeah,
0: it's a nice. Just Sendi, you know, where, like. MC Quest, Banco Bay, you bitch. No, like, I mean, when I'm doing the Momo, I'm going to say, Banco, I'm going to say, Banco, I'm going to say, Banco, I'm going to say, Banco, I'm going to say, Banco, I'm going to say, Banco, I'm going to say, Banco, I'm going to say, Banco, I'm going to say, Banco, I'm going to say, Banco, I'm going to say, Banco, I'm going to say, Banco, I'm going to say, Banco, I'm going to say, Banco, I'm going to say, Banco, I'm going to say, Banco, I'm going to say, Banco, I'm going to say, Banco, I'm going to say, Banco, I'm going to say, Banco, I'm going to say, Banco, I'm going to say, Banco, I'm going to say, Banco, I'm going to say, Banco, I'm going to say, Banco, I'm going to say, Banco, I'm going to say, Banco, I'm going to say, Banco, I'm going to say, Banco, I'm going to say, Banco, I'm going to say, Banco, I'm going to say, Banco, I'm going to say, Banco, I'm going to say, Banco, I'm going to say, Banco So yeah, come on, sir. Right after today, you're God willing, tomorrow is unabated. All right. Tomorrow, still the cashless market, still unabated right here at Mixed Park. So it's not only today. God willing, tomorrow is power. After tomorrow, now yeah, the rubber concert tonight. Say, Eddie Abremo, what do you see? So we're fully active right here at Mixed Park. Aha.
3: Madam, now it was
4: the Gloria.
3: Gloria. 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
3: Okay.
4: Iti uba.
3: I see. Nobody ana.
4: Mpacho dabi, ya tete so fofo.
3: Sa.
4: Yes.
3: Tiyafa ni se, we ni ese.
4: Eh, shampoo.
3: Shampoo no. Ti shampoo ni ese.
4: Shampoo ne 50, but ya tete so ya 25.
3: Eh, nisa ni se, cashless market. Yes. Mumu first inti. Yes. Yami sure. Now, more info, more
4: breakum,
3: I am away.
4: Breakum,
3: ya wa Chris FM inside.
0: The 100 cities shop is still active right here. It's a batch of package, you know. What the 100 Ghana city call it was shop wa. Now so I call your package now here for fair fair. What's that you are? Now I download the Momo app, you know. Google Play Store, Samsung, and App Store, also. What download you are? We call socials, and now so I'm sure IG, Facebook, Samsung, and X. And all the socials, now we more Ghana help you, you know. Okay. Momo from MTNGH and also Okwa, no one follow on all socials. Who's follow ya? Vendors and also my year transactions, baby. No, your double masoe. Na I said they'll be a hobby and also yet a mama. So we are right here at Guinness Ghana. Yeti Guinness for also ever be Dinkomo. Yeti the area, your center, the area, you know, your Benom. What do you say? So we are right here with Guinness Ghana. Let's go.
3: Okay. You may be Guinness Ghana for Edimakot in a papa. Yes, Guinness Ghana for Edimakot in a papa. Now say, you need a man for Kasa. You ain't need to try Guinness for Elda. I was say about Moho. Now, I'm going to train your Moho. Yeah. Bossy?
5: Yes, sir.
3: You're welcome.
5: You're
3: welcome.
5: Yes,
3: you must.
5: Yes.
3: Now, what does I say? Guinness Ghana, and I say, Mumbo, collaboration if
5: from aspect marketing aspect.
3: Yes.
5: There are two brands, but they are all for what development purposes and supporting and giving back to the community.
3: Okay.
5: So something like that, Guinness Ghana will always come on board to support.
3: Okay. So many products, baby.
5: Associated with a lot of products.
3: Yeah.
5: You come to the cans. We have the malt Guinness PET, which is standard. Malt Guinness PET can. We have the Guinness can. We have our spirit, which is the black label, red label.
3: Okay.
5: Blue label for the big guys.
3: Yes.
5: So you come to us. Any aspect of it, we have everything here. Chilled, ready for drink. So just walk in here.
3: Let's talk about the blue label. You hardly see people buy it. I don't hear.
5: So
3: you hardly see people buy blue label. Why? Like I don't.
5: A luxury type of, but for the big guys, it's of a luxury type. For we call it the reserve brand.
3: Reserve.
5: Yes.
3: Oh, I see. Reserve.
5: You relax and you enjoy it.
3: That's all the cost, then.
5: You know really the cost. if you know what it entails in it, then you know the cost.
3: Where
5: in your pocket to the dog?
3: Oh, I see.
5: Big guys for big things.
3: Big guys for big things.
5: Yes, I.
3: Oh, I see. Alright, let's see. Are you guys ready?
5: We are.
3: Is it chill?
5: We are.
3: Is the Guinness chill? Everything chill?
5: We are ready.
3: Okay. So talk to your people. What do you want to tell them now?
5: For Guinness Ghana, we have all our products here running. Just come close to our stands, and then whatever you need, we serve you chilled. And then if open is shit so anya ye di amao.
3: Okay. Chama and then you're showing anymore. Anymore. Too many chili pa. Most money is set up.
5: So, be match, life match also ongoing where we will do match day. There will be chances to what? Win even free drinks here. So, we are coming with something big just for us to enjoy the match and also enjoy some free giveaway.
3: Okay. More giveaways, sir.
5: Yes, sir.
3: I really, we can't wait. Sure, yes. Sir. Thank you very much, Guinness Ghana. My idea, more fresh empire.
0: It is Guinness Ghana for, and I want to see on one. Yes, right now, celebrate Kakaero, and then them Kwana, yeah, you said the counselor's market, and then them Kwana. God willing, tomorrow is still unabated. You better also come and then we see a full break on my and a bonus in your mind. Wherever you find yourself right here at Mix Park. It is a cashless market. And would you my and I hear the air bremo? Momo from MTNGH on all socials. You go and follow us
3: everywhere.
0: And then
3: record
0: something for us.
3: Yeah.
0: We're live on ACK 107.1 FM. 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MC.
3: Hi. Okay. Do you Kuragaran? Kurag Uzi. Charlie, we could play something small, eh? Like some 10 minutes,
0: yeah,
3: and I will talk to another guys too.
0: Alright,
3: so it's live on ACK 107.1, Master 104.3. Charlie, we'll be back the next 10 minutes. We'll be right back and talk to you. Let's party small.

0: of Kodak. 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
1: What else?
0: Kodak. I said Kodak. 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
1: You want marry her? Hey, today. Today.
0: So nothing matter.
1: Yo, yeah. Chris, what's up? Come on. Hey, hey, hey, chill,

0: Shout out to Iron Insurance. Shout out to Guinness Ghana. Shout out going on to everybody. This is Momo Fest, Cashless Market. 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We are live on Arc 107.1. Charlie, we ain't paying with physical cash. If I chop it, I jeans now.
1: Quest.
0: Yo.
1: Yes, yeah, and my one could not change no more.
0: And my baby, you are.
1: Come on.
0: And I'm paying for baby, so
1: I see.
0: Yeah. You know what? Yeah,
2: me low.
0: Koda. Bro, Koda. I'll give you 5 minutes, yeah?
2: Oh,
0: go, go, go. Go, go. 5 minutes, I'll get back to you. Let's go.
3: DJ Jimmy, just what happened now? I've been there for a long time.

0: Thank you. All right. Yo, shouts going out to my people, Kodak, Uzi, and the whole team, man, for making everything. Thank you so much.
1: Yes.
0: All right. So let's start talking to our people. I'm out for me. So the next 15, the next 10, 15,
1: 20 minutes.
0: Uh-huh. Yes. The next 15, 20 minutes.
1: Okay.
0: We have a surprise for you.
1: Alright.
0: Yes, we do have a surprise for you.
1: Yes, sir.
0: Yes. The unknown tier on Yami Adom Ochina. Give a shia. Ewa ha. Our Momo first, you know.
1: Okay.
0: Big Smoke will be visiting us.
1: So, as we are saying, we're still reminding you, God willing, tomorrow. Alright, so Brekoma Hima Ewoha. Aha, Brekoma Hima and so Ewohanom.
0: Brekoma Hima and the Nyonya Betel Jumedinet, you have any Ecoswa, Samuel Fessi, Ecosay,
1: Ecoy,
0: Brekoma Hima,
1: yes. Oh, my Hina Casa,
0: Ezoba,
1: and a my Himan, so Etimiaba. Okay. Oh, baby, support your my idea, pa.
0: My idea, oh, my idea,
1: sir.
0: Yes. Now I'm more powerful,
1: sir.
0: More powerful.
1: So MC Quest, only baby.
0: Yes.
1: Nyanko pon yar mo channel pa. Float no so ebe koso.
0: Okay.
1: Ha, iti the starting point no. Aye, runabout I can see more ho.
0: Okay.
1: A runabout I can see more ho and a float no starting point no. I shall see. God willing, tomorrow in the morning. Or chance so and a final game and also el koso el wakato. AstroTurf and also
0: I see.
1: Uh-huh. On my book group stages, I bought quarter, I bought semis. Nyako Ponya Mochina final game Nankasa Epecoso Ewa Honom.
0: Okay.
1: And Tiakaimo said this is a cashless market and won't you my dear and I edit Bremo El Mix Pack. Okay. And then one of the app store no so ho. Na what download app on at Yamae. And now say Google Play Store ko ha u download app on and also wait me a BBR. Uvia. Now walk on IG, Facebook, X, Snap, TikTok, all the social media handles and also Okwa, Momo from MTN GH and also now I call boys him now I follow Jumadena Amanaya Fred Eddie Mayo.
0: That's it.
1: Yeah, San Air Cam was 100 CD shop on Yen Yanwe Cra package and Edda saw her air channel. It's answer Momo for it will be B at the moment. Son of a free her, I could feel
0: Yanko, so Oka by Momo in the eye. Yanko for stands off. Yes, Yanko Momo for her.
1: Okay,
0: name her there or more my Yenche. Now I'm coming more for
1: okay.
0: No, they need to talk to us.
1: Sure.
0: Yes, they need to talk to us. Madam, please, are you okay? Please, you are done, right? You are done eating, so please talk to us. All right. Until I'm more for stance, and I say. So who's supposed to talk to me? If we didn't fear talk like that,
1: what's the reason why I shocked you? It shocked me.
0: There's something I can't do. You talk to everybody. Yes. What you have from your stance?
2: Broke my. And every I can say yeah, the master pa. And it's a new we see I saw you move. Now what do you? Now what you move? Me ba chrome ha. Your father be a Momo first. Your father be a Momo first. I just say, oh my no, I just ain't out to me. It's in the cancer, yeah, the master pan. It's any wind, I'm with him no, Yami Aduma, Jubediano, and yeah, Nemqua. What's now so, yeah, better to also. I'm seeing the mamma with details, your donations, be I bear to orphanages and hospitals, and a few other activities here, bear. And Sana and Umreno. Big Smoke or the Agrono Asseso Ewo Park Iso Mix Park. 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Please spread the word. I was saying the word no echo. 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
0: Alright, so yes, so say there, number 4, can I say, Momo dia, near ready. I am Momo R. Yes, I am Momo R. Our A-stand rewards, so Benya Chedi, yes, our Momo no so, Momo app no so, and also about all time at least 10 Ghana cedis. Our mobile app on us up. Now we need air time, data rewards instantly. I'm one more one now on Saka. And the mobile app started Tuesday on the 8th September from 8 a.m. to 9 a.m. And after on Thursday at 12 noon to 1 a.m. And after Sunday also at 6 p.m. to 7 p.m. And your Momo R. Yes, we and a Momo at the Mawo. Thank you so much. My guy, Chaman Azlabe. Bibi, are you okay? And then my young man, I say, my dear friend.
3: Ladies, no crown, no boys, wear no crazy chain.
0: Samo, now to some of my first 80 break away. Now to the center, and I'm feeling the same. I dream it.
3: Now I need you know, sorrow, because privilege, you know, and shed on your vida. Yeah, be a coso, and Tino Yawina, since in Oena, I see us one. Never say, dear Nijipa, and I hate me better. Pay. Yeah.
0: I hope so. Now, Mama, try to do a hano. I move for physical cash and mouth.
3: We are crying.
0: Okay, I'm physical cash. Now, market is there.
3: Normal.
0: Yeah. Now, why are you ready for Big Smoke? Where are the final? Where are you Smoke fan?
3: Yeah, Big Smoke fan. I'm from Diagoras. Smoke in your Mekrama, Jack, DJs now. So,
0: I'm going to go to
3: Ah.
0: Believe collections, open sneaker, open jeans, open cap, silver chain, chale, Louis Vuitton, I'm a designs nigga. Osamo, Osama na efia, Omese Chahuama, crazy one, chale originals on Kwan, of course, wow. Believe collection, Charlie. What's up? As if for information, the next 15, somewhere before some 6 minutes to 6 p.m. Yeah. Coco Smoke supposed to pass through, but are we still waiting for him to pass through? Yeah. We're still having a good time. Charlie, what's he say?
1: Well, we're still active with Momo from MTN Ghana, or GH, okay? Momo from MTN GH, they're fully active on all social media handles. You go follow us, you just bring any proof of your following, all right? Or the bar, then. And also, I check your whole piano, your diamond, man, I am free. You go on Google Play Store, on App Store, now I go download the app, no? It's a cashless market. Yeah, and just physical money, oh, that be. A sunset, it is a cashless market, and yeah, who you Juma, oh, ha, Eddie Amamo. Now, couple yard more, and so, as I eat your mosa, or Chanan Casano, so float to no age name, MC Quest Matisse, and your birthday, it's a party,
0: yeah.
1: And a party, no? Yes, sir, so, oh, him from Sunyane, yes, sir.
0: You call baby me, you know,
1: baby me, you know. Okay,
0: The carbon, yeah.
1: The carbon.
0: And I feel like from radio, so.
1: Okay.
0: And I feel third one. Countryside.
1: Okay.
0: Then I did your part first.
1: Okay. Yeah. And then the break home, you busy.
0: Exactly.
1: And then, what's in a Sunday, period, the break home, you busy.
0: Digi,
1: fully digi. Active. Guinness, yeah. Ghana, or more, ha, Samsung Echo Bank, and MTN, IO, or more, you know, airport, you know, it's your man, you're rich money, and the airbrim. Shouts to you. I hear strong two sounds.
0: Yeah, they are my people. Strong two, Charlie. I must say.
1: The whole team, you know, on my age, you know, quality sound indeed. It's yes, sir. So, Eddie Amamo, or Tanya Kumayada, yes, I air to us, come quest.
0: Right. And so, we want to say thank you so much, our media partners. Here in Brekum, we have Master 104.3. We want to say thank you so much, Edamuni Namase, Master 4, Nave, all the media houses. And Afe Kosunyania, we are live. On ACK 107.1 FM, prevail with us. ACK 107.1 FM. And we'll see you. Yes, we're doing live. We're doing live on ACK FM and FA, Master FM.
1: Sonia.
0: What is say momo first say babre kum na ya say stance no obi amagine dia no we dey America gidi na wani age ya na say we now all sad mood.
4: Una
0: first person
4: e go register.
0: But in first person?
4: Ah
0: Wow. But I hope so. And then Obian for physical cash, ma.
4: Oh, there be Obian for physical cash.
0: Now market, what is it?
4: Oh, kakra yeshe. So I chana so ebe improve.
0: Oba gin mo fe pa, mo fe pa, mo fe. Na ne boarding.
4: Oh, ne boarding yade.
0: Ebian ni size or Ebian ni bo.
4: Ebian ni bo. Kita 90 cedis, 80 cedis, probably nyabi.
0: Oh, 90, 80. Ni nao. Oh, I see. All right, thank you so much, Sonia. Yeah, now, bro, come on, if I know more.
4: Oh, yeah, was Sunyan.
0: Oh, most Sunyan. Sunyan side, Ben.
4: Sunyan will go to grow for now. They are online business.
0: Online business. Any number?
4: Yes. 059 355 0807.
0: It's you, first number. Yeah, I'm a mobi. Baby, I will be a oil bar. Where you bear my open bag at your mouth, girl, we hear it. So, aha, me available. Me the master power, I say.
1: Christ, uni bibi.
0: Catch me.
1: Yankopo yadu mo, chena. Ye we party na, ne Sunday na after party.
0: Okay.
1: And no, eh, you could smoke ne birthday na nkasa.
0: Right.
1: Okay. Ewo jinad view.
0: Oh, yeah.
1: Ah, jinad view.
0: And the smoke are dropping in our ball, man.
1: Sure. Yes. So, Nyakopon yard my Sunday and also your course so 100 Ghana cedis
0: at the gate, right?
1: At the gate. Okay. Social media handles and also support. Go there and then follow us. Oh, follow we are. Now I see action up on I'm an eye friend. Come on. Or change Nyakopon yard on so float on the back so anopa. After the float and also you best see about the final game. Our Kato Astro Tef and also 80 break home will be busy garrulling today, tomorrow, Sunday, and every day because break home a year for everyday happiness. FC Quest,
0: that is it. So, like I said, I want to say thank you.

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1: why is consequences remain part of international discussion today. The UN resolution gives that discussion a firmer foundation, but a resolution cannot repair centuries of injustice. It cannot restore lives or return lost generations. It can, however, establish a shared point of departure. The work since March has therefore turned increasingly towards what comes next: education, preservation, restitution, appropriate legal pathways, and sustained international engagement on reparatory justice. That work will not be simple. It will involve many disciplines, including history, law, economics, culture, and strong international relations. Our young people should...
0: Mampanyini abediechie Professor Nana Jenopo Kwajimai. 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
2: 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Osman unu shabibutu eduma nensem no nentua so eni.
3: The lesson is that as Muslims, we should live by the example of our leader. That is the most important lesson. That we should live by the example of our leader in addition to the text. And so all Muslims must use our national chief imam as their example of how to be a good Muslim. As their example of how to be a good Muslim. Because he is quintessentially the example of a good Muslim. And so if we live by the example of our national chief imam, I believe that this country will live peacefully with all religions and all cultures, and there will be harmony, and there will be as minimal as possible friction between our various religions. So I've come here this morning to show appreciation to him and to assure him that this example that he sets and this direction that he gives is going to be how I will manage my affairs as the minister in charge of religion.

0: affairs. I've always told everybody that there is no one in this country that has stood for interfaith harmony. No one better than the National Chief Imam. No one. And I want to make this point that in Islam we go by what the Quran teaches us. We go by what the Prophet has said in his hadith. And then we go by what, how the Prophet, peace be upon him, has lived his life.
1: So afoa ono ene shee kronkuman puntuo. Ahin samni esuma hudo jume diye so. Nume fa mahama ayarga. Nene ena utiye na enwe chinso. Ena his eminence, Dr. Sheikh Osmanu Shaributu, National Chief Imam so. Eka saye chemse. Asumjie di.
2: Tarifi. May Allah grant you good health and the strength of body and mind.
3: We want to look at the Yuba say the Zaman Lafia.
2: All these things we are talking about will not be achieved unless we are in a state of peace and harmony.
3: Amala we daima yana rokan Allah kasar mu gana Allah ya kara da mu.
2: Amin.
3: Tabbatar da zaman lafiya.
2: That is why all the time in my prayers I pray that may Allah make Ghana a place of security and peace. Indeed, by extension, I also do same prayer, wishing the same thing for all other nations wherein there is no peace. We pray for the President of the Republic of Ghana, John Dramani Mahama. God grant him his support and help.
3: Mashhurin sa duka da yake nufi wanda amfani sa zai zo makasan mu Allah ya cika masa.
2: Whatever ideas and projects that he decides to embark upon that will inure to the benefit of the whole citizens of the country, may God grant him the vision, the achievement to be able to do that.
3: Jama'a kuma da suke tare da shi Allah ya taimake su a cikin abin da yake nufi na amfani na gari.
2: All his supporters, including his appointees as ministers and district chief executives and so on and so forth, may Allah grant them the ability to follow his footsteps, follow him, grant him the support to make him his government successful.
1: National Chief Imam, His Eminence, Dr. Sheikh Osmanu Shaributu, Nene NLTA.
4: Na, I want to say, from Christian Council of Ghana, the assembly to do, I was here, I said, on my moon, I ran out to one among our hair. Na, Uncle Rie, ye. Ka, what can was something in our far, who did a Ghana memoir? I was here, dear, who need no bar by number, say, free bra, by better now, so what the ana, I didn't hear, dear, say, Acha, Busumi, Bia, Muno. 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
5: In our country, Ghana, we are faced with a lot of misuse of this dominion theory, which is allowing us to destroy the very environment that we live in. I believe that it's a global thing, but for us here in Ghana, it is becoming a problem. There's a lot of filth around. There's a lot of filth around. And it is so sad that in the 21st century, even in Ghana, there is open defecation. It is a puzzling matter, but that is not the only thing. Recently, after the floods all over the place, we gathered to do general cleaning of our streets, and it was a very beautiful act.

0: The leadership of the nation, the president himself, and the ministry was the one that organized us all to do it, and we are grateful. The problem is that the floods are over, and so it looks like we are going back to our old ways, waiting for the next set of floods, and then we will have another general cleaning.
1: Ase ye kun ase ye nko e ade bi o se me ye ni ko ho pa na ye ni ku huye na se okun ye swan okun o galamse su aye swan swan ni ye na okun nu so atimi aboa na ye ntu galamse ase kra emfriga na memho a 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
0: We cannot talk about Christian care without missing out on Galamse, which is destroying our water bodies, polluting the system, affecting or poisoning the foods we eat, and making life terrible for the people in our community, increasing the cost of governance for the leaders of our nation. Unfortunately, in this country, we are all watching. The other day, I was somewhere else that there are some cliches in this country that are not helpful. One of them is wait and see. So when the thing happens, everybody says, let's wait and see. But by the time we will finish seeing,

before you as I transition to an elevated role to serve as an advisor to the President with focus on national resilience and emergency preparedness. Grateful for the useful lessons being in the role of Deputy Minister has taught me and the experience I carry from here. My gratitude is deepened by the fact that my new role is not completely detached from the Ministry of Defense or the Armed Forces.

0: to discharge my duties with diligence and integrity. Honorable Minister, looking back, I am proud of what we have achieved together. With our collective efforts and dedication, we have executed with precision the vision of His Excellency the President for the Ministry of Defense. The monumental retooling of all three services of the Ghana Armed Forces, which was commenced under the late Dr. Omane Buama and subsequently executed by Dr. Kesiela Tofosin, is unmatched in recent times and will go down in history as the most promising era of the armed forces. The conscious attention to troop welfare issues, the involvement of the armed forces in state-funded foreign mission and national development is remarkable. None of it was the work of a single individual. Every milestone, every reform, every challenge we overcame was all the result of collective efforts and teamwork, driven by your expertise, dedication, and love for this country.
1: So for Abedi Echua Akane na Oshe Bambo Nsem, so ye Deputy Defense Minister. Onumunya for NS Buja Jemfi and ne akonkoja sma o ye de man no. And on insem etuja e B N O T.
2: Na if free bra basabasa si South Africa bontisuma muye se obia unkoni krum. 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
3: you are making sure sir you are building database and a delivery unit led by Ambassador Grant omochiro ubiadi nti ansa na mobe free airport we expect you to give us your accurate data within wo telephone number wo address be bia wo fie wo because dia ye ye ne say ye pe ejuma amamo ye ye other social support systems mo amube hia scholarships mo amube hia skills training e bia mo pe say ye 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reintegration because momobi mo free Ghana a check akra meshia Ghana for omwedi about 15 years 20 years 25 years and it's not that easy finding your foot back reintegrating and getting your lives back on track enti the Ministry of Foreign Affairs will keep in touch. Your name, your partners, Ministry of Social Protection, other partners. Ever making sure, sir, more full reintegration will be guaranteed. And the Yadanyamias is a Munyana Mababedru Awa Asunjemo. Your better, your colleagues are Omowa Pretoria, Ambassador Benjamin Kwashi, and the team in Ghana's High Commission in South Africa. It has not been an easy task. It's required a lot of effort, a lot of sacrifice, a lot of risk-taking, standing up for Ghanaians in the face

0: 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Now we must try and it's me could do a 3G uncle cran bear 3G dear and a 4G. It's me do honum. 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Or what's me I and I saw your motico cast your moon pepper. Say bear one so one and show no money so and your moya beef quan you may dear moon. Now say, where your how pass a couple could be. Now ye be or network home. Now we are and fire and when you have brain on your fetcher hopa. 3G, 2G dear. 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
1: I have a different outlook to rural telephony, and that's part of what we are taking to cabinet and the government, and that's why we're doing this tour. I have a challenge that in today's day and age, we say we are connecting the community and we are giving them 2G and 3G. The world has moved 5G, getting to 6G, so at the very least, we must give 4G to our networks. And so for me, my view on rural telephony, two things. One, we must give them at the very least 4G. And so the mast and the donor sites are configured for 4G. It's a matter of the receivers, the radios on the local RTP sites. We need to, as a country, make a decision. We're investing in roads, we're investing in hospitals, we must invest in telecom. And we must decide that we are going to convert all our raw telephony sites to a minimum of 4G, and we're ready for 5G as well. The second thing for me has to do with the fact that it is more expensive by way of policy that was given by the previous administration to make calls on rural telephony and use data. In fact, if you have a bundle and you come onto a rural telephony site, your bundle doesn't work, it takes directive. So I've given a policy directive to reverse that. The NTA is working with the telecom players to ensure that the necessary technical integrations are done.
0: So far, unknown a shank town, the same so never have quite did you my ewo my moon. Unmania for Samuel, Nate, George, Nene, and Altian.
2: Na and some yes, I see a Bubba Gun, I am on your same. 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
3: Both NDC and MPP are reluctant to push forward. The Parliament of Wallis and Simpson, they are an independent body. They have a right. Their work is guided by their own laws. In council, they couldn't handle this. You need a very bold president to come and say, no, I cannot tolerate this. Then you ask the appropriate institution, sure, it's corruption or alleged corruption. To come and say, no, I cannot tolerate this. Then you ask the appropriate institution, is corruption or alleged corruption, right? Or OSP or Yoko to investigate it, and then some action be taken.
2: Ti opanyini versus Azim Nene and our TFA Ketasene Proya, Abrano Abrani, and our campaign for Nasa or Kahwasem, say Yempe Kwame Befasu Ebesiano, and then our TFA, Nimonyan for PJ, and I say Rapia J, and Sama, Abba Montini, and Amosi to Fahu Ehono.
0: 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friend, Mammy appear, Jay say. I send me memory and none of me's day and echo. Mamma confess, I send my had a pa. I have my parts, pa, say. Or that crowd now, or tonight, now. Now, on poye, no, yesterday be, and call pe. On me, I found on pray. Nanko, besides, on Sana, another point, me, I found on pray, or knitting crying. Or Bishop, when me, I forget your walk on the person, so I say. Nan, son, or friend, I win, yano. Now, question, who don't kiss any with him, Gana forbidden with him. And I'm out, no, a yes, I can deputy minority with Baraka Sau Hono. Say, be I am punishing, Gana forbid me, I say, don't come on and pose, answer, we say, by, no. Or one boy, a whom ever, oh, no, me, dear, or Sana, a bay, same pee. And to no kind studio, I say, Mammy Patricia Pierre, my party, dear. Sikano enkodu ni nsamu e makase bi sika na e baye e na sa bo na return there bi na okrobia ni sa sema okan tonya wuti bia na abo atuagu onunya fo Jerry Ahmed Shai ene nsem no de tuja no e bi enie
4: There is no truth whatsoever in that story. I mean, I've spoken particularly to my deputy minority leader, who has been very upset with the seeming whatever that is going around, whether it's a memorandum or she doesn't even understand it. She's very upset, and she thinks that we should be careful how some of these things are generated. I can tell you on authority that I have not dealt with anyone. She has not dealt with anyone. I do not know who is dealing with this and where this is coming from. Well, she doesn't know who is generating what. That this conversation about she writing a memo and returning a certain sum of money, because first of all, she has not received any money from anyone coming from with a certain signature of rest. So she's really upset. She doesn't know where this is coming from. That simplicity. By the arrangement as a leader, first one to the standing orders, I am a member of the appointments committee as more like a honorary member. But I have not received such favors. I do not know who has received such favors. But at least I know first one to this conversation that Honorable Patricia Piajay has not received any 70,000, she has not returned any money, and she has not had any issues of she has not issued any memo, and that for me is clear. I saw this memo around 11. Besides that, I've tried to reach out to my part personally. I have also tried to reach out to Honorable Anodompre, who is out of coverage area because he's apparently not in Accra. He's somewhere in Gideon, Honorable Gideon Bwaku's constituency. I've tried to reach out to the honorable leader, and largely, if you know how he operates, if he's around his phone, he will definitely pick up. I've been trying to reach him, and I haven't had it. So it's not a matter of loud silence. And that's the more reason why I've come to talk, because the only person I was able to reach on this matter was Mapa, and she was definitely aggrieved about the situation that but who comes to say that I've taken this amount? Where have I written any memo? And who has given me any money? I would also advise that she take steps to deal with the matter, and I've told her that. And she's going to do that. So I'm sure we'll leave her to deal with that.
0: Weja agba we mrashebe jeni onu kwa ye second deputy minority whip eye unwenyafo Jerry Ahmed Shaib nene ena otie na jume amen kai wose jume die bia wu die bia

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1: emis brother nda kwa se menkancho se you made be a wood be up a say or deco no any talk of the town. Na man for any home come cast a decoration de air fair. If he if here. No I catch you and say, if we emis brother and deco for ho. Omo and omu ye man ye kiko. Omo no mu ye man ye fe. Into Miss Show events be a say naming ceremony, conferences, birthdays, anniversaries, corporate events be a hood deco no fa kodan emis. No yen come in for ma one yen kwa. And you number seven was seen running in a backdrop, no table ideas, a unique dance floor, in an obey and a camera amount. And Mr. Chakwan was in an estate, Honum and a war, Estates New Road, Oben Hotel de Petra, Fernal, it was 0242 134463. Try home right here, Nansem Nakano, Yemfa, and Sumo.
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1: 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And a best share name what you a duty. Now boys a tour dear and maybe I did to a bow mine hobra. A cause of the back quasa no one chang to be a dia. One should have a coquasa, nafaco free, nakotonjiska, nemum, or who say I'm power beton dia, and won't one ubetia. No man's is car credit free home, neither bow mine hobra. And to run to the quiz upon say. Any a gana for or gana for you media sepa. And so de ba or more custom for no any a bambo for in a besha who said debi. Nipa we ya when more de bana ye humu dia e bia or babeton and the beton ye de ya hoton ubitia. No meton dia or behes vaco. I won't yet to be our one. A bit me up upon any name or gana for say. Omo jia red mo yeno. Omo is some or mine for some pa. And to be as I want ya say or mason say or metromu. Now see a gana in sono. What's when ya want ya see? Anthony Kwasi Sapon.
4: Let me also assure all Ghanaians, particularly traveling Ghanaians coming in and going out of Ghana, that GRA respect their dignity and respect the opportunity of trade that they do. This matter came as a result of recently a matter, a video that came out that if you are carrying more than two phones, the remaining may be subject to duty assessment. I would say and put it this way that the matter is not just confined to phones, but it's about carrying goods into the country and whether they are for personal use or personal effect or for that matter for commercial quantities. And in this respect, the use of the phone example was just an indicative example other than an absolute rule within the law and assessment procedures. So an individual may arrive at the point of entry and may be carrying, for example, three laptops or three phones in this particular case. If the circumstances indicate that they have all been used or they are in use in possession of the individual, certainly there will be no duty assessment. However, if the circumstances indicate that they are not for the personal use of the individual, then given the other circumstances and information available to the officer, the items may be subject for taxation. So you may have a situation where you are coming into Ghana and already have some phones with you. If those phones are, for example, have been used with you for about 6 months, in this case, there will be more evidence that they have been used. They will not be subject to tax because they are part of your personal effect. And just to assure the Ghanaian citizens and the taxpayers, and particularly those who travel, that we remain committed to work with them, to work with us, and we are working in partnership with them. And we will also exercise the application of the law in our mandate in a reasonable and fair manner to ensure that citizens' rights and dignity are respected while at the same time being fair and exercising discretion in not in any arbitrary manner.
1: Commissioner General Edema Ghana Revenue Authority Anthony Kwasi Sapon ne NLT.
0: Now posting Krabata Obruman Tamua Penipa or Tre and Aso Kasama Moye. 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
5: we have I mean

0: to the ministry, asking the ministry that the MOU that we have with them should be activated and send these learners to our schools. We have the capacity to bring them back on track in terms of learning outcomes, and we have conducive environment that will be safer for them to be able to go through their educational journey without any challenge. We shouldn't just dwell on the fact that based on the outcome of the assessment, if not being able to meet the standard, we should just ask them to stay back. But we should rather give them the opportunity and ensure that their activities within the education system will not be a waste. Because they've been in the school for over 9 years. They've been in the school for 12 years. And so are we saying that all that they have built should be in the waste and wait for the next academic year?
1: The Executive Director of the Ghana National Council of Private Schools, Enoch Nana Jetuane ne enamote ye no.
2: Se we no omoche se ne enyumre inundu enom bebi portal no.
1: Portal ye ye.
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1: as alternative
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1: na
2: onya
1: na BBC BBC wo na experience ni ti say sabre no
2: oh un say e dey course second world war no
1: second world war okay
2: eh BBC e dey course second world war nti no
1: the panies go fear how mo ko second world war
2: 2002.
1: 2002. And I will trade BC. Catch you, because you have 2021. Because you are now 2027.
2: And SSC is in your last batch.
1: Last batch, 2005. See. Last batch, and Sana Umura SSC.
2: What's in him? SSSC.
1: Ah, no, SSC.
2: Now, see, it's your last batch. What's
1: in him? I see. Enti minimum se message bi wo ran ka wo be ken kan dia ma ya
2: ko Facebook.
1: Enti we ye Pedro wa o se fantastic news show bako the other two aso de e na afi piaga se Ghana is hot under his under this Mahama government. 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
1: Ebufia, they say water is life. 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And I say, what a fina obe to be no. And come on de aba ediama. What to boho ni bidada? And now pese, ye ye salt, ye ye iron. And I say, so you know what is in yama, and trehura, yebemana ye soft ediama. Ye ye boho installation and servicing. 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Nebani say, water accessories here. Ye winning in ebi. Filters, carbon, pumps, sand, and ebe brena eke kamu. 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Ye ton pure water accessories nyina. Eba na parking bag, Teflon, Koyo machines and all spare parts and pure water rubbers. Enti wo trending. Bra latest enterprise. Ni yambua o. Na won suo hu ha obi ano. Yan so ano emfa ma o. Hwehwe ye chira kwan.
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3: 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Na mo chiche pa o mu di agu akwam mo adwadifo no. 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
3: Na chiche pa e wo ho no. Aye current account, overdraft, salary advance, X-Man salary advance, Easter salary advance, seller salary advance. Yeah, we want to say your mom back to school salary advance at the bot or masuku home. And yeah, nunkwa, your savings account, fixed deposit, your mobile bank, the FN used to know, and sika money, your demo fua. And it just sends a one fura bank at a Saturday banking account. Remember the beer, your duma for home, best one was home. Your head office, our one fear, your bank, Goy filling station, domain crow, your 1230 and a DM here, Prekum, your former 50-50 building Sakwa Road Sunyai Yanid Impair FM Ewa Abonsai Kromo Ya Ben Dropping Sa Open Chimubia Pusha Oma Trophy 020-999-777-60 020
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9: 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Na won school fees ne so die eda fom pa. Trinity Christian School agye adisua for sisia. 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Trinity Christian School e won su atre adwensa hotel achi hwa. Sa open chemu ana admission ama oba. 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

0: ihe adie ruo masa die dibia o momo cashless market no mu ye die ni o kokudi bia befie momo first juma die momo ecobank ghana guinness ghana breweries ayoke ni mtn business ena so yase na ye di juma die bro ye be sia o group mu come on
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